0: with using.
1: First ton of Queensbury patrols for a walk.
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1: 528, it's Samantha Thompson in regards to the stolen cell phone that's pinging in the Lake George area. It was originally taken in Saratoga.
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2: 19-5-4. EMS 1954, 1971 will be en route to Wooden.
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0: 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Caller, say Kevin, Kara. They say they're under stress. No thoughts of suicide, no weapons, negative impact.
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0: 82.
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0: Case, I'll be off the well station. Case one.
2: I'll be 10-8, Michelle's Web. Welfare's okay.
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1: EMS control is on for Johns, going to be on 757.
0: Arriving, Lutz Falls.
1: Johns, going to be on 757, Alcon Falls Hospital, 2019.
2: Sure, dispatch 496. You could recontact the female you just tried calling.
0: 2252.
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1: Please try calling it as one straight to voicemail. Four, four, 311 traffic stop. Please try calling it as one straight to voicemail.

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1: I'll be on North Park Street by the PD, New York passenger, David William Frank, 1135.
0: The Austin clear the Duncan and Southbound Falls, ending is 2473.
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2: Right.
1: Taking a call for fire, 14 Charles Street, the upstairs apartment, for a report of the odor of gas in the apartment.
3: No.
1: One for nine shares to snatch. Running at lockup, ending mileage 85325. 45,000. Eight.
2: Three C's, I'll confirm.
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3: Arriving 2020.
4: I have a caller at 81 Academy Street in Greenwich reporting her 14-year-old daughter, Madison Dart, was last seen at the Greenwich Free Library on Main Street.
5: You're out to Charles Street.
4: Today.
3: I'm right at 2028. Bellevue Unit, Town of Hadley. A property damage in the area of 412 Stony Creek. Caller reports it was a hit and run. A silver F-150 struck a utility pole and left last seen going northbound towards Stony Creek. The caller did advise the pole sheared in half and hanging over the road.

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1: Ever.
0: Bobby, do you see we have a Jose Roque house?
1: Ever.
0: Okay.
1: 899-170-565. And it's Wilton and active domestic 421 Northern Pine Grove.
0: 493 Wilson.
2: Where are you, MSC Nicholson residence 14 Orsula Ave, whatever. 68-year-old male, fallen, lift assist.
1: Bill, unit, son of Wilton. For an active domestic, 421 Northern Pines Road.
2: Where are you, MSC Nicholson residence
1: male, female, from a verbal dispute. Negative intox, negative weapon. Male keeps following the female caller around as she tries to get away from him.
0: 93.
1: 99. You're around 2031.
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1: If you could continue to the accident, we did get a second caller reported a light colored truck with heavy damage pulled over in front of the Chickadee Nursery, a short distance north of the accident.
0: It's going to be in the rear of 29th Street. They take the all the way to the end of Short 9th. From the first fire, they have burning garbage. If you could start the fire department to come put it out.
1: Ricky, what's the numerics for that?
4: Fort Edward, 112.
0: It's going to be in the rear of number 29th Street.
4: Main Street in Greenwich in front of the hair salon.
0: Access to if they go to the end of Short 8th Street.
2: Got it.
1: Pretty good.

0: 4751 EMS control.
1: 46460, are you trying to
2: EMS
1: call me?
2: Control,
1: negative, I'm trying to reach 462 or the station. The male on the first floor advised that he was having an issue with the cell. I'm going to check that out.
2: 14 Orchard Avenue, Grouch Street, Capito Avenue, and Broadway. A 68-year-old male, conscious alert, breathing normally, falling across the
1: street. So now there's like five dogs in here going nuts.
0: 2751, copy.
1: 360.
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2: 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Yeah. Caller's reporting a male subject stumbling on the railroad tracks heading southbound. White male.
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2: 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Respond to area 414 Stony Creek Road in Hadley. 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Oregon Fire Control 2041.
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4: 287's on the scene. We have a pole that's been severed completely.
5: 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I can check on those plugs.
0: Received their last seen eastbound on Dix Ave in the city of Guns Falls, approaching the county line, heading towards the intersection of Dix Ave and Quaker Road.
1: 253. EMS. Hi, Dean.
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1: I'm not sure. This is Oscar, name and date of birth. When ready.
0: Call for Central County reporting a power line in the road. Pole has been severed, lying in the roadway.
1: It'd be a last name of Rivera, Robert, Ida, Victor, Edward, Robert, Adam. First name of Anthony, common spelling, no middle initial, date of birth 4/22/1980.
2: Cut yourself off. 4/22/1980, the date of birth. 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
1: The vehicle is on Butternut Hill, right off the side of the road with its four ways on. They'll be back in the morning to pick it up.
0: Area 537, 2047.

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0: D. David, negative file. Anthony is suspended. 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Negative file.
1: 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Thank you.
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1: 12, can you revise?
0: Be off with Karen Jarvis and Joe Steele.
2: I just.
0: 4. Correction, Joe Steele.

0: One minute, we have seen room 2, half moon 10 court for processing.
1: Older Toyota that passed before this. Sorry, say that again? Are you going for that blue one you're in front of? Crash behind us? No, it was a white sedan, all like kind of rusted out. In the far lane, black rims? Yeah, I believe so.

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1: 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I'm just gonna follow it.
0: Just be advised, we do have Warren County Fire
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0: en route to the scene for the pole damage.
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6: 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Both their welfare is okay. They've been advised of the park hours.

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1: 3845,
0: 146, I'm on 46, aye. Cab, I'm 40, send it on that way. 2100. Caller states a male broke into her back door, states the male who broke down the door was someone staying there. Why the caller recovered from illness. Both parties are now in a verbal dispute.

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3: Fred over to 338. He's secure by phone, you can cancel. 2101.
0: 2G35, just be advised, the main subject's name is a Peter Wilson. Negative weapons and all negative attacks. History does show a history of MHU with the caller.
1: G35.
3: 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He's all good.

0: Proverbs on 16th is a perfect seed for a fall. 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
4: 537 Quaker in front of Walmart. 562 exit 22 southbound.
3: Two D 64 patrol the Baymont, 1 Abbey Lane, crosses Berg Drive. Caller should be meeting you at the front door at Jason Robillard. States that individuals have been harassing him for approximately 4 months at different hotels by not allowing him to sleep, to shaking the ceiling and or floor.
2: 196 County.
3: States that the subjects have been doing this at the direction of his landlord, who he's currently renting from.
2: EMS dispatch 5853.
4: Receive.
1: EMS.
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2: 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F-150, color black, negative file, to Melissa.
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and valid license out of Pennsylvania, string a non-extraditable trial 5 out of Wisconsin. It's going to be really called us.

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0: The license plate, Lincoln, John Charles, 9135. Comes back to 15 Sumatra Capitol Road. They notify the other deputy that's out there. I'm out that way.
2: Lincoln 5 Control for Glens Falls Fire. 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There is a patrol on the scene.

0: manufacturer repeating for Glens Falls. Fire respond 46 South Street, crossing Elm Street and Broad Street. 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
1: Second from last.
0: Zone 38, general fire alarm activation. Possibly the park having a taxi. Warning differential 2113.
2: 82.
1: Wow. I'll handle for 13.

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1: Physical altercation with an Amanda Wolf. No intoxication, no weapons.
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3: County, CG30.
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0: Whatever's on 315.
4: I'm out with the units on William Street.
0: Receive 2120.
1: Units were covering each other, the last ST unit.
4: 2G66, I'll be second.
1: 2G66 for the second. Both parties are negative files.
5: 16 units, the one by name of this.
1: Amy does have a order protection, it's involving a... Units were covering each other, the last ST unit.
4: 2G66, I'll be second.

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1: 8250 Oak Street.
0: 498.
1: In contact with a Joshua Dickinson. Uh-huh. When talking with an agent earlier, he indicated that he was going to harm himself because he did not receive compensation.
2: Seminary Street, just off of Mechanic, New York, Henry John Henry, 8440.
3: Bernardo is showing not on file, New York, SCSC, OP negative. Be advised, the 2007 Toyota Corolla clear plaque is valid to Tower Collar. 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

0: on 527.
1: 87 northbound, just south of the exit 20 off ramp. Vermont passenger, Edward Young Henry, 520.
2: Tima.
0: 520, 87 northbound, just south of the
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3: 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Over the cat update.

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0: or 3 or 4. Speaking in the enclave area of Kellogg Road and Center Street, callers said they found two dogs, a shepherd husky mix and a lab husky, running around in the area. So they're bringing them back to 25 Dorchester.
1: Reese, can I get the phone number for your caller?
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before?

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1: On a White Creek patrols area of 1098 County Route 68 for a domestic.
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0: 10 and 496 were off at 1380 Hadley Hill Road with the potential hit and run vehicle.
1: 1098, County Route 68 in White Creek, Hills Road.
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1: Amy Brock on the line, a third party reporter for daughter Amber Brock, reporting that her boyfriend Michael McRae is on scene and destroyed her vehicle. That male has since left in a Chevy pickup.
0: Copy.
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3: 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Last seen northbound, she provided NERC registration 6103141. 2146.
4: Dispatch on 528.
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3: Did she say she was at the church?
1: We know if this is a landline or so.
2: 2148.
0: 149 just left the residence stating it was accidental.
1: Received.

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0: Tyler.
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1: One male route to the PSV for processing.
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1: The time of route for disturbance, Territorial Road at Reynolds Road. Call is reporting a white female with black pants and a gray hoodie stealing items, and when confronted, she started throwing items at the caller.
2: Nine three, 2153,
1: unit for backup.
2: 9 County, I'm about to clear my domestic. I can back my
1: 2153.
3: 4 2 8 County, I'm gonna start up that way.
1: 2153.
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2: Whatever DMS, party 2 VLS, 14 Orsula Avenue, cross street to Caputo and Broadway. A 68-year-old male fallen requesting a lift assist.

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3: EMS control 2752.
0: Responding.
3: Receipt 752. Ready to VLS response. See Nicholson residence, 14 Orsla Avenue in Fort Edward Cross Street, Caputo Avenue in Broadway. A 68-year-old male, fallen.
0: Right.
3: 2752 responding, 2156.
2: 18 Honda Pilot, color white, Victoria LePan, Yarrow, Monterey Road, trailer 4, Queensbury.
1: Any OK?
2: I believe there might be one involving a Ken Filkin.
4: You can show me clearly the case in a PIR. I'll be in rest of the disturbance in morale.
2: Appears to be affirmative. Order protection against a Kenneth Filkins for Victoria LePan. Looks like a stay away.
1: Very good. Thank you.

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2: 654, call.
4: Be the state unit and 534 are going to be the closest. 379 Lake Avenue. It's going to be the American Legion. I have a Christopher Backus on the line reporting there's a male subject inside of the American Legion, highly intoxicated, attempting to start an altercation with other subjects.
0: My 4-year status?
3: Secure.
0: 2200.
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0: 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We got a copy on that.
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4: 32-2206.
2: Good. Start for the Ticonderoga Police Department. I have a 505 at Gregory Cogswell. Or can I...
0: Just Sarah, talk to the hospital.
2: 22-05.

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1: County on Audubon unit. Not a current side welfare check.
0: They will meet at
1: area
0: IP.
1: 237 Wilton Mountain Road. Units, town of Corinth, welfare check, 237 Wilton Mountain Road. Caller reports there's a male walking on the westbound side going up the mountain with a walking stick. Is concerned for his welfare.
2: Go in there.
1: 220.
2: Thank you.
1: 23-0.

0: Wilson as the special vehicle. If I have there, 36.
1: QG13, I'm clearing Hadley Hill Road property damage.
0: Had a black tractor van that drove through the apartment complex, parked in a handicapped spot, and then left. Unknown direction of travel and unknown stretch.
1: One, three.
2: Myself and 1-4 are going to be out with that female behind the library.

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0: County, 413.
1: 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I didn't come up with anything. 4199 if we look in the area. 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

0: 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They tell older white male in a black sweater, blue jeans, was attempting to open doors. Caller states the house is unoccupied.
1: He's not going to be on scene reporting the address. It's actually 1096. 1096.
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1: 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There's no issue here. We'll be clear.
0: 3622 23. 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
0: be transporting her back to her house, starting mileage 31910.

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0: again. I'm not coming to anything. You can disregard 2213. I'm going to be clear.
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1: 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Just a call for a car versus deer just occurred in the area. They'll be awaiting your arrival in the parking lot. It's a gray GMC.
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0: myself and 43, we're going to be in the area. 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

0: no voice contact. 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
2: A response, 122 East Line Road, cross of Maple Forest Drive in Leah Court for a fall. Tech 322, 34.
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0: In disregard.
3: 562, patrol the Lakeview Inn, 5 Canada Street, cross East Elizabeth Boulevard and Sewell Street. Anonymous caller reporting loud music coming from room 105. Also reporting there's a large dog, I believe she said it was a King Corso, parked out in front of that room. Either going to be in a black Jeep or a CRV. She couldn't say which one.

0: Cara. Lincoln Romeo Frank 5344.
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0: 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The Chevy Trailblazer car is pulled to the shoulder there.
1: 4 and 2.
0: County 4 on 8-2. Highway Department for the rock in the middle of the road.
1: I just did it.
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2: 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Yeah. 547, I'm being advised from Essex County that subject you're en route to pick up is now being charged with felonies. 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
0: 4193, sure.
2: Prior to retreat.
3: Yes. 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
0: Good, clear, sir.
2: 2245.

0: 99 shares as such.
1: Okay.
0: Hold the area. Negative settings to that.
2: Hi, Cooper, back.
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1: ML Park is being transported by Griffith Park, Cascalona Samaritan Hospital. We'll be clear. Assisted.
2: 2245.
3: This is the order you mass. Zone 2. Also, this is the order you mass. Zone 2. 17 Crown Circle Apartment I. Correction. J1. For a seizure call, 2246 Peccary.
0: We're arriving.
2: 2246.
4: EMS 3854.
2: EMS.
4: We'll be responding, Crown Circle.
2: 2247. It's going to be apartment 1. 1J is in John.
4: Copy, thank you.
0: EMS 3851.
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0: Ultimate Peaks.

0: Sure, Russell.
1: 109 Hollister Ave will be closed out with the case, and I will be back in service en route to 28 Featherbed Ave for case follow-up.

Jupiter 299-2.

0: 042 New York Delta. King Frank Robert 5930.
1: 10-4.
0: Four.
1: 2018 Chevy Malibu, color gray, showing registration expired as of 10-04-26, with an expired inspection of 9-30-2026. Ray Kyle, Farlett, Settle, Hudson, Bone.
0: Received. Be advised, I'm going to have that vehicle stop Broadway at Congress.
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1: Ya mejor. Might as well be in a time row a disturbance. Or Corey Drive apartment season, Charlie.
2: 2G13, 9 exit 17. One zero gig.
3: One 2-5, sheriff's dispatch.
1: Sheriff's dispatch.
3: En route to Balsam Town Court to drop off paperwork.
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0: Jameson's gonna be all set. You can show me clear. I'm gonna be en route to the station for a case follow-up.
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1: Logic 2.
0: Just so you're aware, we did take a second call on this. The caller was not requesting an interview on that.

0: 1582. I'm near the hospital. I can head to that trespassing call.
1: 7-4, it's going to be in Adrian Hamilton at 211 Church Street, the Saratoga Hospital. Currently in ED4, refusing to leave.

0: 425 Sheriff's Dispatch. Sheriff's Dispatch. Third case in arrest. Roger.
1: Four three eight four 12. 11 4 3 4.
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0: North Glen Falls emergency, respond 9 Pheasant Walk, cross Lambert Drive, Ball Run, 40-year-old male, constant breathing, rectal bleed, lightheaded, dizzy, 821 VLS, respond.
1: We spoke to the tenant of 107. There's currently no issues from the apartment. We're not that way, supported by officers, one county.
0: Ball Run, 40-year-old male, constant alert. Rectal bleed, dizzy, lightheaded. 841 VLS response 2317.
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2: 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I'll be following.
0: Headquarters.
4: 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I'll be there. And my computer's 2318.

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0: Right, Queensbury EMS. Spiritual 4, Queensbury EMS, respond 51 Evergreen Lane, the Cedars, building 2 in the parking lot. 73-year-old female, facial injuries.
1: Start of Loudon Road from 15 to the end of
0: Bleeding
1: Riven
0: Bend. Bleeding in the Bendis. Face, the patient
1: Junior
0: is on blood thinner.
1: King Union, 99.
0: Spiritual 4, Queensbury EMS, respond 51 Evergreen Lane, building 2, the Cedars. Crescent to Bay Road and Dead End. 73-year-old female, facial injuries, bleeding from the face. Caller, state C patient is on blood thinners. 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

0: Respond for a fire alarm activation at Dollar General, 61 Main Street, crossing to Newcomb Street and 2nd Street. Given as the Northwest Main Area smoke alarm.
1: 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It's going to be Saratoga.
0: 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Spot for a fire alarm activation. The Dollar General, 61 Main Street, crossing to Newcomb Street, 2nd Street. Fire alarm given is Northwest Main Area smoke alarm. Fire drill's clear at 2339.

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0: 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Car 26.
1: 15 to 0, show 22.
2: 23, 14.

exit 19 southbound on ramp, Lincoln Frank Henry, 56832341.

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1: Patrol car 210.
0: 210 is in route, Dollar General.
1: Car 210 responding 2342. Fire Control for West Glens Falls, fire response 61 Main Street, the Dollar General, cross streets at Newcomb and 2nd. Fire alarm activation, northwest main area, smoke alarm. Fire Control clear at 2343.
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4: 713 is arriving, 112 hospital.
3: 713 is 112 hospital. 2345.
5: 423, same traffic.
2: Same traffic, 2345.
6: 4156, same traffic.
1: Arriving, nothing showing, investigating.
3: 210 arriving, nothing showing, investigating. 2345.
7: 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Spot for a fire alarm activation in the Dollar General, 61 Main Street, cross streets at Newcomb Street and 2nd Street. Fire alarm activation, you have a northwest main area smoke alarm. Fire control's clear at 2346.
8: Oh, yeah, there's no. More than 3 sheriff dispatch.
0: All units responding and operating the fire alarm, receiver 149. 49 command reporting, nothing chilling from the exterior on all four sides. Investigating further, 2346.
3: Virtual car 210.
1: When you start a patrol this way, we're going to have to make entry.
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7: Fire control.
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1: Units barracks pair up.
3: 5370, patrol at Dollar General on Main Street. Fire's out there requesting patrol, they're gonna have to force entry.
1: Turn on three, in room.

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2: 537, 87 northbound, Fathom 19. 562, 149, French Mound Drive.
3: 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Julie Norton reporting her daughter, Brianna Charleston, suffering some sort of mental break, is out of control, attacking people in the residence. At one point, she was striking somebody with a chair.

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0: 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You will have a burglar alarm. You can show West Fire and Service. 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
0: Non-driver ID. I am getting into order protection. It's going to be against a Kevin Ellison Lincoln Humiston, 1018 of 65. It is a stay away order protection. I copied the last part, secure, repeat the beginning.
2: You could also file checks up your own Charleston subject, please.
0: Received.

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2: Dispatch 537. Brianna Nicole Charleston, 0528 of 93. I am getting an order protection. It's going to be against a Kevin Ells and Lincoln Humiston, protecting Brianna. It is a stay away. I'm also getting an order protection against Julie Norton, protecting Brianna. It is a refrain from. Go ahead.
3: Last is Lincoln Adams, Mary Boy Edward, Robert Tom, first of Michael Common, middle initial William, date of birth 03-31-1997.
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0: Just confirming, Michael, W's and William, Lambert, 331 of 97. Just coming back, not on file, New York, negative file.
1: Yeah, that's affirmed, one of the things.

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1: That's going to be confirmed for that operator in the vehicle.
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2: And Daniel Burns. She's showing valid D out of one's calls. And it's AOC negative.
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0: 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I remember that vehicle stop in the storage shop. We are in Raleigh.
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Upstairs of a fire, dispatchers of a fire, 551-563. 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Dispatch is clear and 016.

42-1 on your stick line, I do. 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

0: John. I attempted to recall the caller and went straight to voicemail. Who is the caller? Is it male or female? Who is the female party? It's the Leanne Chan. Appreciate it.
1: The general fire alarm activation 38 and drive 019. Five, six, three.
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0: 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Audible alarm investigating, nothing showing.
1: 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Audible alarm investigating, 0122.

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0: 10-4, just be advised, operator said just purchased the car 3 hours ago. I have his Florida ID when ready as well.
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2: 537, your status?
0: 10-4. Lassa, Pernitus, Paul, Robert, Ida, Edward, David, Ida, Thomas, Ida, Sam, first name, Christian, Charles, Henry, Robert, Ida, Sam, Tom, Ida, Adam, Nora, middle initial, O, Ocean, 03-29-2004-04.

Yankee, Lincoln, Charles, 5, Lincoln, Nora, 9, Sam, Tom, 0, 5, 1, 0, 9, 0.

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0: you can disregard. Now, Clay did not come back for any DMV fights. When we did a bin to code, it does come back in 2025 to a Tacoma. Also showing Kenobi Lake Toyota out of Salem, New Hampshire. Have that for sale.
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0: 337.
1: Area and the surrounding businesses, along with the Brainerd Street alley. 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She's not answering her phone. 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
2: 47.

0: Cornerstone's a valid David. Shows a notification of probation for a criminal trespass. There's also a warrant, looks like it's out of the state of Vermont, but it's in-state pickup only. It's a failure to appear.
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1: Gray hair, color gray. Doing Ashley Demir out of this city. She has a valid D, showing 1-0 PM. Oh.
0: Sheriff's Dispatch 463. Off Northumberland, out of service. At

0: barometric monitoring train safely toward Gansert for an object in the roadway, Gansert Road in the area of Leonard Street.
1: On Road 50, Wilton.
2: 2G13, Route 15, Wilton.
3: 443, Route 50, Wilton.
4: 433, I-87, on ramp, exit 13.
0: Town of North Upperland, the area of Gansert Road and Leonard Street, color reporting a large black object on the side of the road between that intersection and the railroad track.
4: 493. Car, I can check that area on Leonard Street quickly. I'll start you over there.
3: Making you your boy 2550.
1: Seven nine, go ahead. I attempted to contact Jeffrey without answer. I left a message. Casey, if you can show us clear or negative contact, we also left him a message to reach back out.
0: Service 0791.

0: John Sugarberg, emergency respond 13, correction, 1430, South John Sugarberg. 69-year-old female, bachelor, difficulty breathing, COPD, A31, ALS response.
1: All I could copy was 07917.
2: 079.
0: Rachel Johns, regular emergency.
1: 37917.
0: 69-year-old female, bachelor, difficulty breathing, COPD, 31 ALS response, 0057.

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0: 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Item's been removed from the roadway. I'll be clear.
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0: Fire Control, West Glens Falls emergency. West Glens Falls Fire first responders, respond 469 Luzerne Road, cross street Van Dusen Road and Charlton Lane. The Balestrino residence, 70-year-old female, difficulty breathing, sweaty, cardiac history, priority 1 ALS.
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0: West Glens Falls emergency, West Glens Falls fire first responders, respond 469 Luzerne Road, cross street Van Dusen Road and Charlton Lane. The Balestrino residence, 70-year-old female, difficulty breathing, sweaty, cardiac history.
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North Warren EMS. Threshold for North Warren EMS. Respond 5324 State Route 8, cross street to Chester Shores Drive, Forest Circle Road. A 88-year-old male. He's conscious, alert, breathing, requesting an evaluation. Once threshold for North Warren EMS. Respond 5324 State Route 8. Cross streets to Chester Shores Drive, Forest Circle Road. 88-year-old male, conscious alert, breathing, requesting an evaluation. Fire goes clear, 0104.

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3: 746 is responding at 0107. There is a state police unit also en route to check the welfare of the subject. I believe the scene is going to be secure. He states that he can hear a noise in the neighborhood. He woke up and felt faint. Since going outside and sitting on the porch, he feels better.
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0: 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Virtual Chester Fire on 5324 State Route 8, crossed of Chester Shores Drive and Forest Circle Road.
1: Right.
0: Possible carbon dioxide leak in the residence. Virtual Chester Fire on 5324 State Route 8. Cross of Chester Shores Drive, Forest Circle Road. Possible carbon monoxide leak in the residence. EMS is under for a 88-year-old male.
1: But I want you to do, though, is I want you to
0: feeling dizzy.
1: The door if you could do that for me, okay?
0: 110.

0: Where's TG56?
1: 56.
0: Further interviewing the caller, we're sending EMS for an evaluation, the fire department to evaluate to see if there's going to be CO in the residence.
1: Copy.
2: Seven five seven on scene.
1: 711.

Fort Chilchester Fire respond 5324, save the date. Possible CO leak in the residence. EMS is reported for an 88-year-old male feeling dizzy. 113.

0: floor that they were on. First floor. Caller from St. Lawrence County, they were contacted by 988 reporting a 13-year-old subject identifying himself as Gio. Who had taken three gummies that was cutting his face. They provided the name of Gio, George Young.
1: What was the address again for this?
0: It's going to be 211 North 4th Avenue.
1: Appreciate it.
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0: 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We also sent the fire department to check the resident source seal.
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1: Special
2: 731. 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
1: Aye, sir.
0: That's in service, 132.
3: That's going to be the registered owner, Edward Harper. He's got a valid key at work. The vehicle is a 2014 Honda Accord, color white.
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0: Both units can go over the Amtrak station, 26 station lane, meet with our caller in Darren King. He was supposed to be there. He's a Trailways driver. Advise him there's two suitcases and a paper bag and nobody with him. He's supposed to be taking somebody up there.
1: 10 copies. 13 copies. 10-2.
2: 10-2.
1: Trailways advised they have contact info for that individual.
2: Information they're provided with is Alan Billings. I am showing it Alan Billings on group search, returning to 14 Walworth towards 1979.
1: Phone number on file.

Basement, 9863 State Route 4. We have a reported structure fire in the front. If you could assist with evacuation if needed.

0: kill four, Whitehall, fire, Dresden fire, automatically delayed four, Whitehall, Skeensville EMS, priority three. A reported structure fire at the Whitehall Studio Apartments, 9863 City Route 4, cross streets, City Route 4. A structure fire at the front of the building.
1: Corporate.
2: I'm not. The residents look like they got a fire extinguisher. There is a fire, though.

Mutual for Whitehall Fire, Dresden Fire Mutual for Whitehall, Skeensboro EMS, a working structure fire at the Whitehall Studio Apartments, 9863 State Route 4, reported fire in the front of the building, Sheriff's Office on scene, reporting active fire, 138.

0: Gainsborough, Party 3 with the fire department. A reported structure fire at the Whitehall Studio Apartments, 9863 State Route 4.
1: Chester down fire, you have to return in back to service.
2: Correct, 245, Chester fire, returning in service, 140.
0: EMS, Fairhaven EMS, mutual aid with Skeensboro. A reported structure fire at the Whitehall Studio Apartments, 9863 State Route 4.

0: uniform?
1: EMS 552. We'll be in service in district 140.
0: 36. Carpenter responding in as the structure fire Royal Studio Apartments. Sheriff's deputy on reporting a resident of the studio apartments. To put the fire out. No active fire at this point. 121.

0: Fire control for any Whitehall officer apparatus.
1: Took a call from number 43 Main Street, apartment number 8. Caller there reporting 3 females were by her silver
0: hot. 301.
1: They're now walking towards the bar. She was unable to tell if they did it.
0: Car 4801 responding to the scene, acknowledging the update at 142.
2: Oh, thank you.
1: If they were yelling, and they're now at the parking lot.
0: Car 4801. Orders for mutual aid and EMS at this point.

0: Control for all responding units. The Whitehall Studio Apartments, car 4801 responding, requesting EMS and mutual aid to stand by in station at 143.
1: 2655
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2: Thing will work.
0: This is ER-265. We're just coming back from Granville getting fuel. We're 4 and 22. If you need any help, crew of 4 SCBA.

0: 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Thank you.
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SL for all units, the Whitehall Permits. Whitehall Command reporting the situation is under control. 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
5: Two of two cases have been secured into our custody for safekeeping. I'll be en route back to HQ.
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EMS respond, 185 Lane Road, cross street to Ted Wells Road, Olmstedville Road. Medical alarm activation, 79-year-old male, fallen from a chair, unknown injuries. Special 4 North Warren EMS respond, medical alarm activation, 185 Lane Road, cross streets of Ted Wells Road, Olmstedville Road. 79-year-old male, fallen from a chair, unknown injuries. Fire crews clear at 0159.

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1: 3
0: medical. Number 9 Kirby Road,
2: apartment
1: 26. Arriving Glens Falls. 757 arriving Glens Falls, hospital 213. 6539 Kirby Road, apartment 26. Central fire dispatch, Central the fire, 552 medical assist, 9 Kirby Road, apartment 26. Dispatch clear 214.

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1: We're going to be out on a traffic stop, Lakeshore and Lone Tree Loop. 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
0: Zero 335.

4216. You can do an area check, Route 50, or Exit 15, for a driving complaint. It originated on I-87. The vehicle was slow moving across all lanes of traffic, reported to be a reckless driver. It's going to be a New York Reg, Michael Henry Voigt, 7777. It turns on a 2019 Honda Accord Black. Registered to a Ricardo Riccio out of Amsterdam.

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One Charlie, sick person. Tactic 3, 350.

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1: Skeensboro EMS, Whitehall, first responders, Fairhaven, Fort Ann, Mutual Aid 4, Skeensboro, 41 BLS, B. Feltz Residence, 80 North William Street in Whitehall, across Tass Street and North Mountain Street, B. Side Apartment. 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
1: Receipt 2655, 41 DLS response, the Phelps residence, 80 North William Street, apartment, the side apartment, cross street, Tastery and North Mountain Street. 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
0: Received.
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0: to early MSA, full crews still needed, this time acknowledging 49265 responding. Fairhaven Newgate disregard response. For Skeensboro, 41 BLS, Eiffelts residence, 80 North Williams Street, East Side Apartment, Cross Street, Taft Street, and North Mountain Street.
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0: Twenty-one Northern Pine Road, cross of Waller Road and Davison Drive. I hear a male and a female yelling on the line. The female party stated that she needed the police to return. She then hung up. There is a history of domestic violence.
1: Four thirty-two.

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0: 528-537. The Harbor Motel, 2245, State Route 9. Speak with a Michael Bear. Reporting there is a male that's staying at an adjacent hotel, I believe it's going to be the Lakeview Inn, that continues to trespass onto his property. They get into some sort of argument. Male is described as wearing a sports jersey and a barefoot. He may have possibly ran back to the hotel that he was staying in.
1: 179. 393.

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We're out PSP 444.

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Zero GMS Greenwich First Responders, 41 ALS D. Murphy Residence, 197 Main Street, Apartment Number 1, Cross Street, Corliss Avenue and Venice Avenue. 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

EMS, Greenwich First Responders, 41 ALS, E. Murphy Residence, 197 Main Street, apartment number 1 in Greenwich, Cross Street, Clotus Avenue, and Vanessa Avenue, an 89-year-old female, difficulty breathing, possible sepsis, 507.

0: Murphy residence, 197 Main Street, apartment number 1, cross street Corliss Avenue and Venice Avenue. An 89-year-old female, difficulty breathing, possible sepsis. Full crew needed approaching the Missoula Point, 511.
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Norwood 3712. 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
0: Okay, 51.

0: needs for Corinth for an area check. The area of number 7 White Street.
1: Did you want to man start going?
0: Call from 7 White Street. Caller there reported a white Jeep, red Jeep occupied times 3. Came down the streets with no lights on and then left. Was last seen near the upper Stewart. The plate he provided does not match. However, the numerics are 7974.
2: 4 and 4 3. I'm by the lower Stewart.
1: Going to.
0: 443 at 2G128 by 59. He would like a callback with findings.

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Rachel for John 3 EMS, respond 1390 State Route 28, cross streets of Pasco Road, Steel Road, Harrington Road. 67-year-old female, conscious or difficulty breathing, abdominal pain, chest pain, patient's diaphoretic, nauseous. Virtual 4, Johnsburg EMS, respond 1390 State Route 28, cross streets, Pasco Road, Steel Road, Harrington Road. 67-year-old female, conscious alert, difficulty breathing, abdominal and chest pain, diaphoretic. Alright, just clear, 0613.

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1: Fire dispatch, 552. 552. You're out. 552, you're going to be en route. It's going to be a third-party call for a mail phone in the parking lot. I'll take further. 2 Bravo.

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0: TD-59, tied up breath.
2: Yeah, 4313, 4315, Paul.
0: 35, Sabre 28N, apartment number 5, across the Main Street, Circle Avenue. We're going to be looking for a Dennis Bacon subject there. He called 911 requesting EMS, saying he overdosed on alcohol. Would not answer any further questions. He came irate with the questions, then disconnected.
1: 182.
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0: Lane. It was a spin out.
1: As I said, the caller had a really bad connection. I couldn't transfer. They continued on. They were definitely around mile marker 26 near the intersection.
2: Scott Lake Road, State Route 22, for a car versus motorcycle. At least one patient, 29-year-old male, head and knee injuries. EMT needed. Approaching mutual aid 065.

0: 2G63 County State. I'm out with that car. Partially in traffic, left lane.
1: County W652.
2: EMS control me on 757.
3: Inroutebound 4, sir.
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2: Yeah.
4: 652.
0: 226 County.
1: Got it.
0: Route to 2G63 to assist with that crash.
1: 653. EMS 5854. 554. We're on scene. Yeah, 653.
5: Hail EMS, this time acknowledging a full crew. 216 to the rooms, 847 to the scene. Full crew, 0653.
1: How this crew is walking?
6: 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Everybody's up to Consular 2.
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1: Showing up just south of 25.1 in the northbound lane.
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1: Back in
4: Scott Lake Road, State Route 22. Let me just on to Scott Lake Road and the Keys property. Car versus motorcycle, 29-year-old male, conscious, alert, breathing, head and knee injuries. 847, I'll meet you on the scene.

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1: If anybody else is coming to this big downgrade.
0: Not to my knowledge.
1: Receiving, just have EMS come for an eval for this subject. I'll give you the ID for. It's going to be 703-033-570. It's going to be a motorcycle rider.
0: They just started responding. 656.

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1: 3184, over at Data, New York. 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

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Priority 2 Bravo responds, 91 Rocky Ridge Road, crossing Jersey Hill Road and Westland Road. 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
0: State Route 28N, Apartment 5, showing cross street to Main Street and Circle Avenue. It's for a 62-year-old male for a general evaluation. Patient is intoxicated. There is a patrol on the scene. Fire control 722.

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2: 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A fire alarm activation, the Wells Village School 36 MWA loop showing the first grade smoke alarm.
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0: Suffer 7.
1: 47.
0: Valdi David, Dennis Bacon, showing at 9 Marion Avenue, apartment 5 in Warrensburg. Showing on, correction expired. Order protection is also on the registry.

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0: Right, two shows that.
1: Sheriff, this much.
0: Clear.
1: 727.
0: Three one shares dispatch.
1: Sheriff, this much.
0: The end service may be admissible.
1: 727.
3: Fire control's on for car 5804. You're barely readable. Go ahead.
0: Three one chairs dispatch.
1: Sheriff, dispatch.
0: The end service.

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0: 526. A vehicle patrol in the area, Ridge and Hicks. It's going to be just south of that location. There's going to be a sharp bend in the road. Looks like it's going to be near the address 676 Ridge Road. And a caller stayed on the westbound side of the road. Seemed to be a injured cat, which she believes that possibly was hit by a vehicle, but still alive on the white line.
1: 130.

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0: 742.
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0: locations, State Route 4 near the State Route 22 intersection northbound from Comstock on 4. A traffic complaint, black Silverado with a trailer hauling a John Deere tractor. The tire is falling off the trailer. Any unit in the air acknowledge?
1: Clear the crossing. North Street at
2: Sheriff,
1: what's that?
3: Negative contact.
0: If you could start northbound,
2: 744.
0: See if you can assist at all. It's a black Silverado with a trailer hauling a John Deere tractor. The tire's falling off the trailer for the caller. Forty-four.

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2: 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Fire control repeating for Warrensburg emergency. Respond 103 River Street, Crusher Mill Avenue, South Avenue. 80-year-old male, cold to the touch. 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
0: The Washington County Head Start, 1219 Dix Avenue, Kingsbury. Jordan Blum, the caller, she's an employee there, states that a parent picked up a baggie of an unknown substance in the parking lot, gave it to staff. Their policy is to turn it over to police. They seized the front door off ramp.
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4: 7-1-1 will be responding. 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
1: 112.
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1: route to the hospital,
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1: Dewey Bridge Road for an ATL.
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0: 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The other units were stepped on.
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2: 18 and Route 1.
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1: 93,
0: you guys patrol the 690 Queens Bridge Road, Fort Inn. From the school SRO, they're looking to have an ATL on a Stephen Waddell, a 10-year-old male. He has not shown up to school in quite some time, prior medical history, and has got his leave extended several times. They're just looking to have a welfare check on him and have an adult contact the school to advise when he may return.
1: Go be in room.
0: 824.
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1: Wilson, 31 Delta, breathing problem. 690 Route 9, Russell Waller Road at Mount Ledge Drive. Tax 3,
0: okay, I'm on a cover assignment for Skeensboro until 1600. 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
1: We are going to be having a lockdown drill at Scano and Tasago Elementary Schools at 09 and a lockdown drill at the middle school complex at 09:45.
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first responders, 1236 Patton Mills Road, Fort Ian, Wood residence, 83-year-old female, chest pain, difficulty breathing, 0830.

0: bus, 1236 Patton Mills Road, Fort Ann. 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
3: 3-2-0, I'm clearing last, go ahead.
2: 3-2-0-31 Lydia Street. Alexandria Bain is a caller. She is in some sort of arguing match with a Penny Fleeman who resides at 32 Lydia in regards to where the caller has parked her vehicle. I believe it may be limiting from a previous report that the two have had against each other. Alexandria is requesting an interview at 31 Lydia's.

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3: 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Patton's Mills Road 49 cross the Berquist Road and 0149 the Wood Residence. 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
2: US Trelawney, 711.
3: 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Will be clear.
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4: 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Hoosick Regional, Danforth Adult Care Center, 19 Danforth Street. 81-year-old female, unconscious from a fall. 08.

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6: State Route 22 at Lakeview Way in Jackson. Callers reporting it's blocking the southbound lane, part of the northbound lane, 0851.
7: I'm going to use this strategy to calm down.

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Tree on wires down blocking the roadway, Sierra 22 at Lakeview Way in Jackson. Caller's reporting the southbound lane is blocked, part of the northbound lane.

Bridge mislaid with Shushin. Atrion wires down, blocking the roadway. Favorite 22 at Lakeview Way in Jackson. 0857.

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0: 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Lamoille is en route, 125 Wrights Road in Putnam, an 86-year-old male, difficulty breathing.
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0: 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Lamoille is en route, 125 Wrights Road in Putnam, cross of Ferry Lane and County Route 2. 86-year-old male, difficulty breathing, COPD history. 0901.
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3: A4118 available to the police center of Half Moon, a two-car crash in the area of 205 Route 146.
4: 411-8236 in Harris.
5: 2G31, tied up, follow up, Malta.
4: Nine zero three.
6: Chief requesting state DOT to the scene, confirming it is State Route 22 right at Lake Beaway.
3: Going to be, as of right now, a property damage. Correction, now it is a PI crash. One patient of the
6: 1-8. Fire control for all responding Shushan and Cambridge fire units. Car 2201 is on the scene confirming a low hanging tree in the roadway. Requesting state DOT to the scene. 0903.
7: Fire emergency respond, the Stitchman Towers, 23 J Street, apartment 6B as a boy. 75-year-old male, difficulty breathing, it's A1.
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8: 205 Route 146 in front of the New Country, Porsche.
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7: Nine zero four engine 303 responding to Stitchman Towers. 752 is handling the patient for the health center. You're out to the hospital at 904.
10: 1982 EMS.
11: EMS 1982.
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6: R 2201. 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
6: 9054. Utility 435, Lamoille EMS is en route 125 Wrights Road in Putnam, cross of Ferry Lane and
13: that
6: County Route 2. The Granger residence, 86-year-old male, difficulty breathing, COPD history, possible infection.
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1: 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Looks like a head-on crash. 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
3: Griffin Park, half EMS. 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Charlie, fainting episode. 806 Elizabeth Street, the upstairs apartment across of North 6th Avenue. 909.
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6: Four and 6-6 share suspension. Mid-office is 12 and a half. Crossing the upper plane is 67.

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0: 551, clear returning 5653 en route to the ED.
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2: D435. 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

0: physical domestic, 82 Williams Street, apartment 1. The parties are separated. Caller's a Samantha Fournier. She's indicating that her 17-year-old daughter, Elena, punched her and pulled her hair because she disagreed with taking out the dog. The caller's going to be outside. The daughter's inside, irate.
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0: For MHU medications that could be causing the aggression.
2: Before tied up, hit and run. Two G31 tied up. Follow up, Malta.
3: I was on the other line. Can you go ahead with that information?
0: Affirmative. 82 William Street, apartment 1. The caller's a Samantha Fournier. She'll be out front. 17-year-old daughter out of control. Physical domestic prior inside.
3: Where is it?
0: 0913.

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3: 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I got code enforcement here, Town of Half Moon. He's assisting with traffic control and just debris in the roadway here.
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0: 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Not in progress, harassment.
1: We'll be arriving.
0: 106 Mohegan Street. Ray Perry, the caller, in regards to an ongoing issue with his neighbor. I believe she's going to be the address on the corner of Mohegan and Perry. She was out this morning verbally harassing my caller.
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0: Wilson, party 12 of Burfall, 407 Cabin Drive, cross of Guessing Boulevard and Nielsen Court, Act 3918.
1: You're in route at
2: 99.
3: Yeah, that's control
4: 711.
1: 1252.
4: He's sure, thank you.
3: 1252 in service 919.
1: Sheriff says that's 4118. Haney's in route, we'll take both.
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0: 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Oven fire. 119 South Avenue, Cross River Park Avenue, attack 39923.
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3: 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Warren County's blowing at this time. The caller would like an interview.
1: 925.
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4: in service. 149
3: and Tripoli. 2G94, you've been stepped on several times today.
5: 2G31, are you able to head over to Half Moon? 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
3: It's
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5: He's currently sitting in the back. 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
3: 0149 for Dan. 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
4: That's a firm. 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
3: She states that a Massachusetts 4 Mary Edward 521 Toyota RAV4 Gray passed her erratic operation.
5: Crazy. And the other subject is also valid.
3: 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We have Warren County checking for the vehicle.
5: 926.
3: Let me see. 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
5: 2G31, I'm not certain of his last name. He's the
0: okay,
5: Charlie subject. He's always in that area
0: operation.
5: And he calls often, always denying assistance.
0: He's certainly
5: on enraged when he's trying to speak to him.
0: It's Massachusetts 4 Mary Edward 521 Gray Toyota RAV4 female operator. State to S SUNY Adirondack stickers on the back. They've got somebody en route to interview the caller. Unsure if there's going to be a signed complaint.
1: You're arriving in Clinton Park,
2: 927.
0: Morrisburg Patrol Locations.
3: Ray Ave, Greenwich, the upstairs apartment. Speak with a Bethany Rafuel. She's reporting a violation of order protection and full stay away with a Marcus Rafuel. Constantly texting, harassing her. They share a child together and they're supposed to use just the parenting app. However, he refuses. He is not on scene. She's requesting an interview. States to use the back door or go up the stairs on the back of the house.
1: EMS 1952.
0: White male.
2: EMS 1952.
0: Gray beard. Wearing a tractor style cap. And has a Carhartt jacket on. The caller stated that he was roughly 1 mile south of that location on the east side of the roadway.
1: Two-story residential.
0: He noticed that he was laying on the ground when he turned around and got his attention.
6: Arriving 920, be a farm up is
0: and what? Stated that he was coming home from the DMV and didn't know if he could make it home.
1: Received.
6: Caller 293.
0: At 920.
7: 529. 529 headquarters.
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0: 22 and Johnson Road. 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
3: 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We're going to be clear here in a minute.
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0: 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So State Police, Santa Clifton Park. 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
1: Clear William Street, North Churchill Hospital, with that juvenile starting 20614.
0: Branch over Lake George Fire, Lake George Emergency, message, message only. Canada Street between Amherst and Montcalm are going to be closed until further notice. Repeating, Canada Street between Amherst and Montcalm Street are going to be closed until further notice. Branch over clear, 948.
2: I'm being Rick in Saratoga.
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0: 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Cambridge Command reporting the scene turned over to State DOT. 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
1: 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Sheriff, dispatch.
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2: Best response, 10430, State Route 22 in Granville, cross of Upper Turnpike Road. 47-year-old male, general illness. Granville EMS, Priority 1 BLS response, 10430, State Route 22 in Granville, cross of Upper Turnpike Road and County Route 17. 47-year-old male, general illness, 0951.
0: EMS 3854.

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1: Ambulance to 956 responding.
2: Over and actually dispatch.
3: Sheriff, dispatch.
0: 10430, State Route 22 in Grand Isle, between Upper Turnpike, County Route 17, 47-year-old male.
2: So 19 Watt, Brisbane, South Brisbane,
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0: Town of Hampton Patrol's location, Sierra 4 and Golf Course Road, VNT complaint. Area check only, no sign complaint. VSP's requesting a bolo on a silver sedan, last seen westbound on State Route 4 into New York.
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0: 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A Vermont handicap plate, boy 3752. Any unit in the air acknowledged?
2: 348 on Broadway, Fort Edward. 3HSX, State Route 4, Gear Road, Kingsbury.
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1: All right, well, sign that to me. 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
1: 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Jeff, do you just copy that? High rate of speed, silver car, Vermont, handicap plate, westbound.
4: 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I'm having radio issues with my portable.
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0: Get a call for a DV southbound by exit 19. Small white car.
1: That's negative at this time.
0: Let's see. I'm heading to exit 18 with an OP. Do you have a car check on it? Southbound just before 19, off ramp.
1: Received Interstate Patrol southbound the area of exit 19.
2: The vehicle comes back to High Road in Pulteney, Vermont.
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4: 238-682. Two datas when ready. Michael Henry Sam 9955 in New York, Lincoln George Union 2829. Just let me know what they come back to.
5: It comes back to a 2015 IRS. Samantha Stevens at a Paulson Highway Road. The Lincoln George Union comes back to 2015 BMW. 328 IS.
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5: 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Chief Samantha Stevens, Galloway Road, Paulson Spa.
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0: Fall and hit his head. EMS is responding. I believe it's going to be the Charlie subject that was removed from the Stewart earlier.
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0: We're responding. Both units
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2: Oh, clear last. And I'm going to be en route to a follow-up at Idaho Plus Transportation Center.
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0: Johnsburg, emergency respond 952 State Route 28N, cross of Moxham Pond Road, Moxham Pond Way, and Morrissey Road. The Griffin residence, 69-year-old male, partial airway blockage from a medication, crushing my
1: been
0: pill.
1: Currently, do EMS.
0: Is currently exchanging air. Say, probably could be less responsible. Question, I probably want to be less responsible.
1: Just walking home, you can call all your
0: Bond 952 State Route 28 and across the Moxham Pond Way at Morrissey Road, the Griffin residence. 69-year-old male, partial airway blockage from a pill. Is exchanging air. I'd say priority 1 ALS response. Rush clear at 1026.

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0: Contact copy, you're all set.
1: Yeah, she had to turn herself in after she drops her son off to school.
0: Great.
2: Of
3: Salem Patrol is located.
2: Troy 24.
3: For a harassment complaint.
2: Yeah, Boston
3: Broadway.
2: Staff. Lincoln X-ray Victor 3049. It's valid.
4: Boston Ave, Boston Ave.
1: Correction,
4: New 3 at Boston Ave.
3: 318, if you could patrol to the cornfield on East Broadway, just past Blind Buck Road, across from Clark's Equipment. The caller is the farmer, Matthew Keys. He's reporting that Tom Clark from Clark's Equipment is harassing them while they're attempting to harvest their corn. States that he's giving them a hard time about pulling in and out of their field and where their equipment is. It's an ongoing issue. They've had several patrol cars aid in the situation prior.

0: 317 available for a phone call. I got female from the Justice Center on the line looking to speak.
1: Sheriff Dispatch. I'm being on the phone.
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6: Clifton Park, Gaplin. 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
7: Parking lot to the roadway, old 146 there behind the Advance. 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
0: 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Town of Moreau, 1559 West River Road, Cross Street, Third Mott Road, and Clark Road. A 14-year-old caller on the line reporting a dispute with his mother. Parties are separated. No intoxication.
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0: Walk-in.
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0: Walk-in in the lobby.
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1: What was the description that Vermont State Police was looking for?
0: A silver sedan handicap plate.
1: Vermont.
0: Negative, didn't come back in the metro or the portal. 1047.
2: 4 and 6 Sheriff's suspension.
3: Sheriff, how much?
0: 4325.
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0: 4327.
3: Sheriff, how much?
5: Subject from 151's traffic stop is at the call box.

آقای کوی هست مرتب.

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0: Kilometers 904. Glens Falls units responding. Be advised, the patient was just in the hospital. It does have a cardiac and stroke history. We're also going to upgrade this to a CPR response at this time.
1: Copy.

0: National Buttons Falls Fire, CPR response, 31 Bush Street, Cross Streets, West Boylston, West Beacon, 30 Crescent, 57-year-old male down,
1: you're off 11,
0: CPR instruction being attempted.
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2: And 214 Jones Road, lot 82. Caller reporting his 42-year-old daughter, Karen Rose, is in a blue Honda Accord in the driveway, beeping the horn, saying she's been through some mental health crisis, history of bipolar, and she's not on her medication.
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9: 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A U.S. Foods truck struck the building. 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
2: 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VSP is being dispatched.

0: will desert you.
1: You want Jim Jagger, you should
2: Polney, Granville, Fairhaven. I'm at mutual aid for Polney. Standing policy's in effect. ESV is also being dispatched. Station area 3957, runway 30 north, Polney. 79-year-old male, head injury from an assault, 1102.
3: EMS control point entering. Crew responding moment.

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2: Of 174 West Afra, 911 hang up. 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
1: If you could head for the area of Houston's Court at Broadway, where a hit-and-run property damage occurred in Washington and Beacon. Our caller is a witness. He's following the vehicle. It's going to be a gray Kia Sportage operated by a male in his early 20s with a beard. We're taking further.
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4: You're not specific. Any idea of, like, where they are?
5: 51, you're going to be out at 1108. 7155, they advised in the parking lot where nothing further was given.
1: The plate that's being followed is going to return on a 2017 Kia Sportage Gray to Michael Arena out of 30 Jefferson Terrace.
6: 10-4. What was the last known location?
1: Last seen taking a left on Circular Street from Broadway.
6: 10-4.
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3: Fire control, Queensbury emergency, second ambulance, 41 BLS, 41 Old Coach Road, cross street of Bay Road, 92-year-old female, a rectal bleed, patient is weak. Fire control, Queensbury emergency, priority 2 BLS, correction, priority 1 BLS, your second ambulance. Number 41 Old Coach Road, cross street of Bay Road. 92-year-old female, a rectal bleed, reported as weak. Fire control, 1111.
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5: EMS
0: 1954.
9: EMS 1954, arriving Saratoga.
0: 723 en route to the Cedars at 1112.
5: 1112.
10: 752 EMS control.
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0: 2015. The vehicle that was struck is going to be a 2018 Chevy Colorado color green. It does have damage to the rear passenger side.
1: 2G59.
2: All right, vehicle.
0: Standby, we're attempting to get that from the caller.
1: AMS control. 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
1: Received either unit 2G59 looking for a second unit in front of the dental office, 3761 Main Street, Hudson Headwaters. So on a property damage, you're looking
2: for inquiring if it's urgent. He's in the middle of a presentation.
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0: Lake George Emergency Respond 110-110 Diamond Point Road across the Truesdale Hill Road. A 2-year-old child, unresponsive, breathing is confirmed at this time.
1: 4177, it's still headed westbound.
0: Report of rapid
1: dropping
0: blinking.
1: Bags of fertilizer. They're going to be approaching 147, the road shop area, shortly.
2: 77.
0: The Truesdale Hill Road, East Green River Road, the Smith residence. A 2-year-old child, unresponsive, sudden onset of rapid blinking, seizure-like activity. Breathing is confirmed at this time, a possible choking episode. Say 1 ALS, retro clear 1115.
1: 115.

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4: 4, 2, 5, 9, 7, 3, 6, 9, 9.
5: You're responding. 7, 3, 6, 9, 9. You're going to go to the top of the hill of a residence, and there should be a cement staircase on the side of the house that you go down to the basement with the child.
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0: 723
5: EMS
0: control.
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1: We're on scene at the Cedars.
0: 723, arrive in the Cedars, 1117.
6: Sheriff, dispatch vehicle stop.
4: Which school?
6: Stay by the college with Henry.
4: 7325. Henry King Sam 325 Bay by the college.
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6: Chair Sash.
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6: 3
4: Central.
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6: 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I'm at Sioux Milton Station. 539-254. 5 or 4, 9 weeks.
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0: 3 damaged motor vehicle accident in the driveway, a red pickup truck, and a gray Infiniti.
1: Back in the area.
0: 11-18.
1: 17-18. Is there anything further?
2: Nothing further.
1: 10-4. There doesn't appear to be anything.
3: Attempt to the elevator, 11-18.
2: Over.
4: I have Amy Putnam online. I'll send her info over to you.

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1: Four zero, you. 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
0: Affirmative.
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0: apologize. I need another publisher or public assist. 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
1: Do you need a case manager or no?
0: Not sure yet.
1: 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Public assist, middle school, 1122.
0: Or the elementary school one?
1: I did not.
0: Alright, Steve. Actually, no, I'm not going to go far.
1: Alright, Steve.
2: There's some cones, it'll be 10A for now. Come grab them later. It's reduced to one lane.
1: Sheriff's dispatch.
2: Your assistance rendered, no clear for a meal.
1: 1123.
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1: EMS 7153.
0: I think it's just an route.
1: 1120.
2: EMS control.
3: We're arriving on scene.
2: Yes. 730 arriving 1126. EMS control 904.
4: EMS 904 is arriving, Glen Falls Hospital.
2: We arrived at hospital 1127. EMS control. 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
2: 1127.
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9: Fort Everett EMS, 54 Rock City Road. Out of Kingsbury, 64-year-old female, abdominal pain. Fort Everett EMS, 54 Rock City Road, out of Kingsbury, 64-year-old female, abdominal pain, 1128.
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1: 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If there is a Zone 7 car available, if they can head over to assist, I'll put the information in the car.
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2: Union at Colt, eastbound at 1115.

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1: 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And say 2 p.m. Midland Falls, emergency, the health center, 100 Broad Street. 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
0: 11, 4,
1: say
0: 3,
1: 2 BLS 8, response. Marshal clear, 1136.
0: Esmer Row, Mila, is present. Still at a middle school. 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
2: Main Street, Greenwich. 8-year-old female, lifeline activation, no voice contact. 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
1: 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Form 54, Sheriff's Dispatch. Sheriff's Dispatch. Clear with track. 1138.
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0: put on. EMS control. 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
1: RAP, Robert Adam Paul Paul.
0: Receive. Ambulance 731 will be back in service. Ambulance 730 and Bruce to Buffalo Hospital.
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0: if they're also going to see on Honey with two parking issues down out of New Jersey and one out of Florida when you're ready.
1: Headquarters, Lake George Patrol location.
0: Down out of New Jersey is going to be Tom, 2-8, Victor, Paul, Tom. Down out of Florida is going to be Queen, Yankee, King, David, 7-1.
1: 2-5, headquarters is in progress. If someone has left cash in the hotel room, they're
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4: 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I can handle that dog complaint. 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
1: 722 en route to the hospital, 148.
2: Sheriff, Dispatch.
0: We'll have one JV female in custody in 941.
3: Three, four, five, three, 11.
4: That I won't hang up.
3: Negative contact. Anything for that?
2: Negative. Just call. Headquarters.
1: That dog just ran up to my scene. I'll be out with
2: 311.
1: Where's 149?
2: Sheriff, the bunch.
5: See the name is just here.
1: My call is ML 903 MS
2: Control.
1: Control's
2: route.
1: ML Control.
2: 1149.
1: Two Glens Falls Hospital. 903, route to the hospital, 1150. EMS control.
6: I'll be clear. Accident exchange completed.
1: Arrive in the hospital, 752, 1150.
2: 1150.
1: I'm tied up with investigations. 25 LC. 26 Kingsborough Whitehall.
7: Eating unit DLEC number 70, Dispatcher Drive, whatever, Crescent Blackhouse Road, colors Melissa Kuhn, reporting that there was a male at the nature preserve in the area.
2: Yeah,
7: he had his canines loose when the canines ran up to her fence and attempted to attack her dogs. Apparently the male did make threats to harm her with a firearm, however, one was not displayed. The male has since left in a smaller black hatchback, unknown registration.
1: 25 10.
7: 325-1152.
0: Office for.
2: Good one.

0: In contact.
1: Good, thank you.
0: 1152.

0: The church just called, said that there's a student on the steps of the church. I'm checking that area now. It's directly across the street from the high school on Lake Hill.
1: 11:56.
0: Eyes on her. Black hoodie, blonde hair. Sitting on the steps. Let me count this.
1: 36.
2: What's the circular at West Ave, their parking lot?
3: Whatever, 49 RL.
2: Maybe a white Ford F-150 with a Honda CRV, white.
3: The community workshop, 50 Pine Street, Hudson Falls, a 64-year-old female active seizure.
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3: 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Community workshop, 50 Pine Street, Hudson Falls, 64-year-old female active seizure. 157.
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1: Going to be a Chevy SUV disabled in traffic.
3: 751 is final.
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0: Arriving in the hospital at 1159.
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0: question. 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
0: Unit at the station, the Cumberland Farms, 966 State Route 9. My caller Rice, Ryan Bryce, will flag you down. He's requesting assistance of a court order to pay a fine at Cumberland Farms. However, has a trespass order there that requires to have an officer present.
4: 526 will handle.
0: At 12 noon.

0: 56 Ray Terrace, Pulteney, 62 Mel, difficulty breathing. 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
1: You said they wanted us in the back.

0: Lennon will be at her address, 70 Fitzpatrick Drive, for an interview.
1: Sure, Fitzpatrick.
0: 1202.
1: Yes, ma'am.
2: Valid negative file.
3: 546.
1: Got it.
4: I'm on Sweet Road now. I'll handle that Cumberland Farms call.
3: 546, 1202.
1: Got it.
5: Illegal, just ran out of gas, awaiting someone to come bring her some gas. I'm all set.
1: Copy, yeah, two for the deck.
6: You can show me out. If you're just going to attach Henry Nora King 3965.
0: 1202.
2: Sheriff, as such.
1: Out of service, Milton.
2: 1203.
3: I'm on qualified emergency. Glens Falls Fire and Emergency, respond the Glens Falls Family Health. 38 LaRose Street, 67-year-old male, low blood pressure, altered mental status, A1 ALS response.
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2: 3-3, go ahead.
3: I'll be on scene. There's an open door here.
4: My apologies. We'll be
2: 253 on the scene with an open door 12-0.
4: I'll be following 4-6. If you could just advise security combative.
0: 4-6.
5: Sheriff's
3: 904 EMS control.
2: EMS control.
3: 904,
2: I have 904, you're responding
1: 1205.
0: 2011 Chevy Impala, color white.
2: Was 2G53 your status?
1: Copy, thank you. You show me clear.
4: 1205. Stand
2: by, sir.
1: Stand.
2: A lot of races
1: on
2: Dallas
1: to
2: the
1: Mac from Performance LLC at a run clear. And Vincent Gallo, Trinval, David, Everill Park, 1LP, NCSC negative.
6: It's the rescue. You found a 49 Maple Street.
1: Yeah,
6: believed to be room 225.
1: 78, I'm sorry.
6: A 78-year-old female fallen. Not believed to be injured.

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0: I'm gonna have that young lady in my patrol car. Starting mileage 124250. 124250. We're heading stairs over.
1: 1207.
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4: I might put some additional information in the call.

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1: That's 1354.
0: 1954, we are clear of Sarah Turtle Bracket.
1: 1208.
2: Sheriff Cliffbox.
3: We'll have one female in custody en route to Saratoga Hospital for 941 with starting mileage 62346.
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4: 36, Sheriff Suspense.
2: Sheriff
4: Cliffbox. 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
2: 1209.
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6: Four.
5: Thank you.
2: 1209.

0: 533, dispatch.
1: Dispatch 533.
0: I spoke to the owner. They're performing maintenance on the Legacy. I'm going to be out at Cottage 44 for that other mail subject.
1: RAC, 1210.
2: I have the operator by New York ID.
3: One.
4: Yeah, run.
5: And Ralph, one, 12.
1: 7-5-1-0-1-12,
4: so 11. Never. Never.
1: On normal conversation. Dumfries
4: Hyphen
1: Hill,
4: Flying Valley, DJ, David John, I answered. MTSA will be negative.
1: Headquarters.

0: Gilbert Street in Cambridge, 64 Old Mail General.
1: Was it 4121 who's got that second 941?
2: 4193 is coming in with the second one from...
3: ...for like 32 Bravo for a fall. 51 Mallory Way, Crossover, Catherine Ford. Tax rate

0: received. Thank you.
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1: No, it's a 1213.
2: Deputy Wagoner.
3: 5-4.
2: Since we're at transport, it's already looking, it's going to be late. You could start up.
3: I don't have a CAD. Where is the transport?
2: Yeah, to the correctional facility. You're going to bring a female to Malta, OBGYN, on Ellsworth Boulevard, for 1215.
3: Copy.
2: Working on getting someone to go in there.
4: And which priority?
5: No patient information. Priority is at the time.
6: Show 752.
1: I have line 12.
6: I received 752. Iron 12. EMS control 2252.
1: Responding and arriving.
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7: EMS 1253.
8: Good afternoon, Warren. Requesting Queensbury EMS mutually for a third call in the Fort Edward District. We have a deputy out. 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
6: 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Now attempting Murrow.
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4: Glens Falls.
7: 82. I'll be off of the parking issue in front of Uncommon. Vehicle parked in the crosswalk. Data in New York when you're ready.
0: 44 Edward. 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
7: 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George, Boyd, XK 9209. 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
1: 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Looks like it's a little Kearney, out of Kearney.
0: 1231.
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Control 4, Fort Edward, a water emergency. 54 Notre Dame Street in Fort Edward, across of Rogers Street. Calls reporting a leak in the bathroom, leaking into the basement. Unable to turn the water off.

0: for Fort Edward a water emergency, 54 Notre Dame Street in Fort Edward, across of Rogers Street. I was reporting a leak in the bathroom, leaking into the basement at 1233.
1: I believe that female is going to be a Teresa Regal.
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2: All right, there, sure, sir.
3: Arriving the hospital.
2: No, just get my most recent.
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2: I'm on some question.
3: I'm in the hospital at 1237.
4: That call for service 079291 079291 1238 4193,
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5: The officer at Saratoga Hospital is having mileage
4: 62362.
3: 62 1238. Course 516. 516. Any contact communications?
6: Forty 210 is advising that the vehicle is back at the tariff.
2: Time for us to start that way.
6: Are you also in route?
0: I'm going to stand by in the parking lot, wait for 04.
7: Fire control brush 276.
8: It's odor outside. 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
3: 3-1 for
7: 331.
3: Can you show me clear? 20 is going to be on board with the ambulance. Sergeant Diamond's been advised.
7: 32 39.
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0: throwing them out.
1: Sheriff's dispatch.
2: Sheriff, what's up?
3: The unknown PI motor vehicle accident, Stabler 23, okay,
1: the hospital is at the waiting station for admin.
3: At least two cars,
2: 40.
3: Two patients.
2: 1241.
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2: 1891.
5: EMS.
2: You could patch 1991 to the terrorist court call.
3: Well, this is passing Cambridge Ambulance, reporting two vehicles, possibly two patients, 1241.
2: EMS 1957.
5: EMS 1957.
2: Susan Cho's arriving, Albany, Mass.
3: 3.
5: 1241.
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7: Two car, more vehicle accident with entrapment, four patients.
4: 61-year-old male, back pain for an evaluation. A 2 VLS, Sergeant clear, 1245.
8: On the water, department will be in room.
4: Can you ask which one? Three responding, 1244.
7: Multiple calls from the scene, now reporting two vehicles, at least one subject entrapped in each vehicle, possibly four patients, at least two of them for eval.

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1: EMS Control.
0: 723 is back in service.
2: Additional ambulances are needed. 2253 is responding. 322 County 68, White Creek, for a two-car motor vehicle accident with entrapment. Multiple patients, 1245.
3: EMS Control, 2261.
4: Fire dispatch, E551.
0: I have an additional medic crew that will be responding in 51 fire momentarily. Dispatch. Please start.
4: 551's arriving 17 Seward. We're going to be investigating. Arriving investigating 1245.
3: Receive on 245.
5: 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Yeah, 40 Hudson Road.
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7: 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I'll
3: be off
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8: 15, I'll be off the campus on Jefferson.
9: Conaway George, Animal Control Office.
3: Where is it?
9: Copy. We're going to have at the campsite a adult white and black pit bull that is unattended.

0: Kima 3291. You should be arriving. 1247.
1: Hiroshima, this time 2261 is reporting additional ambulance respond momentarily. The drivers need to complete another crew, 650, similar to the rooms. 322, get your 60 in White Creek for a two-car motor vehicle accident with injuries. Go for some.
2: Whatever patrol, get your 46 for a welfare check.
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2: She's the Hudson Falls Primary School Counselor, requesting a welfare check on a 5-year-old female that resides there with her mother, Caitlin Warrington Ruston.
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2: She was advising that she was going through a breakup and made it sound like they were still residing at the county 46 address, but she was looking for housing. She's just requesting a welfare check on the child. 1248.

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8: Canary 16, White Creek, for a two-car motor vehicle accident, at least two patients. Life net's been put in air standby. Also, Bennington and Hoosick have been dispatched. No response as of yet.
0: Teresa has been escorted back home, placed back in her apartment. If we can update the contact information of the apartment, 207. Lieutenant.
8: EMS 07651.
10: EMS
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8: Received Bright 1 BLS response. They were 22 again here at 68 White Creek. 382 car motor vehicle accident. At least two patients.
10: 1021.
8: 7651 responding 1252. EMS control 2261. Town Hoosick 7650 as well as Bennington A3.
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1: 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I'll be 10 a.m. with a parking ticket issued. 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
1: Skeensboro, Cambridge Gap, ambulance, Whitehall first response, East Gisborough Harbor Apartments, St. Elizabeth Street, apartment 224 in Whitehall, and unknown age patient, lifeline activation, no voice contact.
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3: 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Honda CRV White Valley to a William Newley out of that address.
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4: 70 and I are going to be in the area, Route 50. Responding from the assistant U.S. Marshals trying to locate a subject that got on a bus here.
0: All right, sir.
4: Four 118 Sheriff's Dispatch. My ride is going to be staying with 4154 for the transport. I'll be covering the town of Half Moon and further.
0: 13-12.
2: I'll be offering that walk-in.
3: 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EMS control.
2: EMS control 713.
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0: responding. 736, you're responding.
2: 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Property damage crash. The area of Catfish Fry, 1663 Route 9, in traffic.
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2: Or if you can handle, it's going to be two vehicles in traffic, 1663 Route 9.
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3: 2153 is going to be priority 3, Wentzwald's Hospital, Albany Med. 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
7: Code on file. I attempted Lillian's phone number, got a voicemail, negative contact.
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7: 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Right, see, we're going to go in service, no patient. 2255 in six, service, no patient, 132.
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2: Sheriff's Dispatch.
0: Clear the case.
2: 1521. Sheriff's Dispatch, 4156. Got a file 5 out of Norwich City Police.
8: Received.
6: Street, across the Bush and South Street, the Dunbar resident, 66-year-old male, chest pain with a prior history. 1-ALS.
2: 4-5-6. Also one out of Glenville.
6: 112 fire and emergency respond, 31 Knight Street, across of Bush and South Street, the Dunbar residence. 66-year-old male chest pain with a prior history. It's a 1 ALS
2: sure.
6: Response. Sergeant yes. Clear, 1322.
8: I'll be clear with the case and off the Wilton Mall for a property check.
2: 1322.
0: 52 to 56 or 50.
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1: Sheriff, dispatch.
8: 90.
0: I'll mail the phone to just
8: 712, stand by. 904, you're responding. 1324. 712, go ahead.
0: Is that this time for him?
9: 712 is empty.
1: Sheriff, dispatch.
8: 4170.
4: Ryan.
1: Here's of file 5 out of Sarasota County Sheriff's Office. Correction,
4: McDonald's
1: Albany
4: Thomas,
1: County Sheriff's Office.
4: Middle initial R, as in Robert, 3-4 of 71.
3: They want
1: him? I'll give him a call.

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5: 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U-Haul moving in storage.
3: Hang on if they
5: 308 Dix Avenue, showing the counter hold up.
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2: 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Are you scanning Warren County? 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
2: multiple
3: back
2: on
3: after
2: the 6th Avenue
3: the
2: U-Haul, which is very uncommon, I think.
4: Thank you.
2: 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I don't think I've ever heard that alarm go off before.
5: Two G 34 County.
6: County.
5: Those vehicles are GOA. Is there a callback number?
6: Yeah.

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0: Just reporting, patient is now in cardiac arrest. We are turning into the hospital now.
1: Received, 1326.

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4: Lincoln Sam Edward, 6547. And the second's going to be Lincoln Sam George, 8570.
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2: Caller stated he left and wanted to cancel the PAA, so I'll be clear back in.
1: He's entered the story yet. If you could continue.
5: To a Hayden McCain.

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0: 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They made policies in effect. 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
1: laceration. Sheriff, suspect. 46.
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4: Sheriff, this
1: much.
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2: Sheriff's dispatch.
3: Sheriff's dispatch.
4: 7-1, can disregard. George Boy, 6178.
5: 1351. 8-9-4142, Sheriff.
0: And 415 is at the rooms. Standby policy in effect. Law enforcement's in the room.
6: Go ahead.
0: Safety in the air, 115, wait room.
5: Sorry, if you're still in the area, there's a man on the left side of the street walking north just to the McDonald's. So I just told him I'm going to swing down there quick.
6: I'll swing back around.
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0: first dispatch.
1: Two fifteen. 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Callers reporting a female just ran away from the location, saying she wants to kill herself. We're taking further now.
2: 5546.
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0: 16's en route.
1: 10-4, they're advising that female is at the Saratoga Honda in the customer service lobby.
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0: everyone back.
1: Myself and 405 have one male in custody. Okay. Going to be transporting from the Burger King in Glens Falls.
2: I'll be 10-8. It's going to be negative for the suspect.
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0: did head to 107 Maple Ave, the High Peach Canna, for a two-car property damage. Could be a Mini Cooper and a weight deep, no injuries. I do have an additional crash at 79 Wyvil.
1: 10-4, I'll take this 79 Wyvil.
2: EMS control.
0: On Rogue Gray in a gray pickup. What do you think?
2: 713, you're on scene 14-0.

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2: 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Whatever, GE41.
3: The mail address here,
1: we are here for EMS, party 2 will suffice.
0: 1406.
2: Received.
4: EMS 1353.
5: EMS 1353.
4: 1353, we're transferring down to St. Peter's.
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0: Can show me out. Do we have a code?
2: 55, 5, 4, 4.
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0: 15, 82.
1: 82.
0: Beirut was one to Saratoga Hospital. 8 will be following. Just be advised that the patient here is 14 years old. 41 should be contacting you with parent information.
1: 10-4. Is she being cooperative right now?
0: That's affirmative.

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1: That's affirmative. 712 will be clearing Glens Falls. You can go ahead with the dispatch.
2: Sheriff, dispatch.
0: West Glens Falls emergency third call, West Glens Falls fire, first responders, respond 39 Twin Channels Road, cross of East Branch Road, The Rock residence, 88-year-old male, chest pain, a cardiac history, it's a priority 1 ALS response, an ambulance will be freeing from the hospital to handle.

0: Glens Falls emergency. 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
1: EMS Control
0: 1, ambulance 711.
1: You can show 711 clear of the hospital.
0: See 711, you're clear of the hospital at 1407. Are you handling that? 712, go ahead, I got it.
2: 35.
3: For restock.
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6: Hey, two car property damage, hit and run accident. In front of Fred's Pharmacy, 79 Quaker Street, caller's Amanda Hall. She'll be in a black Jeep Renegade out front, reporting a blue Subaru backed into her vehicle and took off. Last seen approximately 05 ago, northbound on
7: Cherokee White, showing valid dual reg to a Richard and Pamela Van Schusen out of Middle Grove, and the 2017 Mini Cooper, showing valid to Adam Keith Newman out of Aiken.
3: Glens
8: Falls. 275 North
3: Glens Falls,
8: 1410. 5-1 EMS
3: Control.
8: Sheriff,
3: what's next? 14-10. 4 SCMC to 19 North Street. Service from the last, now out on a transport SBMC to 19 Danforth Street, 1410.
2: I'm clear from last.
8: 14, Tom.
9: Your transmission broken. We're getting every other word.
6: I have one pending now. It's the intersection of Irving and Columbus. It was an iPhone crash notification. Could hear traffic noises in the background.
9: Unit clear, 14, 11. Wait, I did a callback
6: and left a voicemail for Roger Fernando. Unsure if it's going to be related to the pharmacy complaint.
5: This location. 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I'm going to have Deputy Brown on board as well.
9: 1411.
3: I'll respond to that after. I'll be off at crosswalk.
4: And then the RO for the Mini Cooper.
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4: South Carolina, last name Nora Edward William Mike Nora, first name Adam, calling, middle K King, Edward 3/20, 1961, white man.
10: 712 is arriving on scene.
0: 712, you're arriving at 1412. 711, just so you know, I still showed you up for decon and restock if you accidentally got an IR response for the same call again.
10: Received, thank you.
0: See you at 1412.
5: EMS 1956. 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
7: Out of South Carolina, showing suspended out of New York for not listed. NCSC working
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0: 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Bye.
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0: 24-2. 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
2: From Hudson Falls, PD.
0: 2 Flamingo Lane, EMS en route for an 88-year-old male.
2: David, Hudson Falls, a male.
0: Difficulty breathing, unable to ambulate.
7: I'm relocated to the 23 northbound
0: 22.
7: Ramp to stop anybody getting on here. At this point, the traffic's almost backed up to the bridge, so they should be getting off 23 shortly until we get more units here.
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3: I got a few calls on Crossing Boulevard now, multiple gunshots in the area.
5: 4-2, be clear of the accident en route to the Dollar General in Cambridge for follow-up.
4: Receive, we'll lock up, thank you.
6: RD2, are there any police department on the scene? Department 2, D's and David, Hudson Falls, right male, difficulty breathing, and MHU.
4: A2's on.
7: We were just coming off of Williams Road. 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
8: Head towards Fairley Road prior to going up to the hospital.
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0: CFAR Control 4, once false fired, emergency, respond to Kensington's Elementary School, 45 Kensington
1: Park
0: Road.
1: Yeah,
0: a triage car, sort of entrapped in the vehicle, believe to be okay.
2: For sure.
0: No further, if I shall clear, 1426.
2: Sheriff, who's about you? Oh, fuck. 1426.
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1: 712 route to the hospital, 1427.
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6: Receive engine 303 and 304, name is 904, responding at 1428.
5: You got a caller wishing an interview?
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6: Headquarters.
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6: I'm going to be in the area. 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
8: Thank you, Serena.
9: 2G66 on headquarters.
10: Yeah,
6: go ahead.
9: There's an overlit vehicle that can't fit across the bridge.
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9: But at this point, I'm not sure they're going to be able to get to the U-turn or not with the vehicles.
6: I'm going to start making my way up. I got your other unit coming here. If you could start diverting traffic off 23.
4: 450 and 5G 232, be advised.
9: I'm at 23 northbound ramp
4: now. Boulevard is currently in code orange, but completely locked in.
11: My neighbor located it and brought it to the residence for the mail.
12: That high peak scanner.
7: Can you show me off the MBA then?
11: 1429.
1: 5 in case it's in a
12: 4. We're left and we're going to start towards the crossing boulevard columns over here further.
10: 1429. 525 headquarters.
7: Where's on 525?
10: I'll be set up exit 23, diverting traffic off the ramp.
7: C525-1430.
0: 2G66, do you copy that? Copy. Assisted clear, I'll start towards crossing. Tell here further.
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0: I'm gonna be in route down the crossing boulevard.
2: 154, you're unreadable. Are you available for a complaint?
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2: 13 Spruce Street. 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
0: I'm gonna be in route down the crossing boulevard.
2: 154, you're unreadable. Are you available for a complaint?

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1: Yes, control.
2: Status update on crossing.
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0: 5G 232 was in the area there, and then 450 was headed over to Twin Lake to check that area.
1: 3-5 copies. Is 3-4 also in the area?
0: Copper.
2: Dad in here.
1: Copy. We're still in Route Priority 1.
3: I guess so. Yeah. There's plenty of dead for you, Foster. Nothing showing in the area. We do have other
2: visitors
3: hearing the noise south of.
4: 3-6, you need that back.
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5: Check was on
2: 2G66. There's a construction crew, they're going to need the road closed down to get this backed up to 525 and 2G59, keep exit 23 closed.
6: 34.
7: 525,
8: copy.
7: I'm back
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0: 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We tried him on the radio, he's not answering.
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2: 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GG26, 90, Kramer. Delta units, the Saratoga is connected to gastroenterology, 848, Route 50. Caller, they're reporting there's a male out front on a bench yelling at customers, has multiple bags with him. And you just United 14.
3: There's a Warrensburg car available. Can we have them patrol to the overpass? There's a disabled tractor trailer pulled over causing a traffic hazard.
4: EMS 3855.
5: It's going to be the northbound. 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Is it the, in the area of the Twin Bridges there?
4: We're back in
5: 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North of 23.
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3: the overpass for Diamond Point, not the interstate.
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0: We're back to lock up one male.
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0: 440 County, I'll go to Child Time.
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1: 1448. Skunk is it in the yard of the homeowners and on the road?
0: You make a right turn where the street sign if we're going is. It's in the parking lot. I have the storage container right next to it.
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1: First, that's 25652 for 2 Alpha Medical Assist, 67 Union Street. First, that's repeating for 5652 for 2 Alpha Medical Assist at 67 Union Street, cross of West Circular and Perry Street. First, that's 1443.

0: here completing paperwork. I'll be clearing service.
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0: 3-3-3. I'm going to be sending you a name and phone number in regard to the file check that you just did on Burgoyne and
1: Maple. The caller was in a vehicle right there.
0: She says that the male on the e-bike actually sideswiped her vehicle. She's going to be remaining right in the area.
1: Fainted on the applicable episode.
2: She's in the area.
1: She's going to be located in the bedroom.
3: I'll be clear from last. I'll be in Richard Chango.
4: 1445.

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1: Sheriff's Dispatch.
0: Be clear of the case, 941 and DIR. We'll be out of service.
1: 1446.
2: EMS 1353.
3: EMS.
2: EMS 1353, we're arriving St. Peter's.
1: 46.
4: 67 Union Street. Truck tires have been feeding 552. This five is actually 1200 pulses. At 67 Union Street, very much clear. 14.
5: Responding. Safe, you know, stage in the area. We have not heard back from Vermont whether they're going to be sending police or not at this time. It's 1608 Mill Pond Road in Wells. 54-year-old female, MHU related, reported as highly aggressive. I-56 responding to the 4247.

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2: We're en route.
1: You're en route at 1448. The two off of medical assist for a 61-year-old female chemo patient, syncopal episode, without cardiac history. It's going to be located in the bedroom, access through the back door.
0: Clear and service. 29 in route to complain with 21.
3: New car on line reporting a female drugs is in his vehicle, refusing to leave. It was a verbal altercation only.
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3: 226.
4: Headquarters on. 23 northbound is clear at this point. Traffic is flying in slowly.
5: Five man copy, I'm releasing.
4: 1-4-4 now. Reach it.
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1: SWAT is showing to the parking lot building area of Ellsworth on Landon Lane. It was initially a female saying that, quote, you screwed your daughter over and expletives. I'm sure what's going on there.
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6: 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We're in Lake and Bronze area right now.
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6: 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We're not.
0: Zero male. Patient's not having rapid heart rate and difficulty breathing.
7: The only revoked out of 4 Delphi Street, showing a file 5 out of Rotterdam for larceny.
0: Not before the extraditor.
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1: Pulte EMS, 986 Upper Road, Pulte, 86-year-old female, small. 15-3.
0: Fire dispatch 5652. Fire dispatch. Arriving 0-0.
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2: 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Respond 264 Warren Street. A hallway fire alarm activation. No visible.
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2: 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Fire control, clear 15 tons.
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6: Arriving on scene. Nothing showing from the outside. Building still appears to be occupied. We'll be investigating.
0: Got it.
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0: Mercy 1516. 2G12, you hit a short. 1516.
8: Sheriff. Officer. 6-8, 1516.

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0: That's going to be a negative. Thank you. From Rotterdam.
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0: 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I sent you a call for service about 22 minutes ago. 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
0: 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They are waiting. 59 Brattville Road, Edinburgh. 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
4: 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We'll go in and see if there's anything that EMS can assist with while they try to make up their mind over there.
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6: EMS 1957.
5: EMS.
6: We are taking one up to Ellis Hospital.
5: 1524.
3: EMS 12552. Five by two, right?

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3: 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At Brownell Road in East and cross of Life Summit in County 74. 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She's a provider at Greenwich Family Health, requesting a welfare check on Donna O'Rourke. Apparently, she was at the facility today around 10:30 hours this morning. She was making homicidal statements about crushing up apples as arsenic and putting it in somebody's food. They have attempted her cell numerous times with negative contact. They are requesting a callback.
4: Copy.

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6: Confirmed accidental. I'll be clear now, service.
4: 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Looking for the RO and the address attached.
7: 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A Buford Fraser, 308 New Hague Road in Hague. 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

0: 5 out of 2. I also run an Andrew Martin in the house. I have his date of birth, no sir.
1: She's turned over to hospital staff. I'll be clear last and report in for.
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2: Sean Johnson, file 5 with Rotterdam. Andrew Martinson, showing file 5 with Montgomery County Sheriff's Office. Bench warrant for failure to appear. We'll make the contact with Montgomery.
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0: JV's in dirt bikes riding on the roadway in the area. What do you want for your comment, Project Red?
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0: County 41344155, Police Town of Wilton. I mean, a domestic behind the McDonald's, 3003 Route 50.
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3: Advising only.
4: So we're.
0: And caller A, Kyrian Hunter, that's the McDonald's 3003 Route 50, advising. She got a physical domestic with a Raphael Germain. She did advise she has a refrain from order against him. The male is currently in a tent behind the McDonald's. The caller states the subject has a gun and a machete. The female is declining EMS.
1: 4134.
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3: 10 more.

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3: 34 County, I'll be off in McDonald's. 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
1: I see a cell phone on the table in here. 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
2: 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I'm out of McDonald's.
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0: control e-server drive. It was a cellular 911 hang-up, a female on the line for a split second, stating, hold on 1 second, and disconnected. Looks like it's one plot only, in front of number 157, e-server drive in Lake Luzerne. I did call back and leave a voicemail.
1: 140.
0: 533 at 1551.
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3: Half Moon. Cole reporting his son left the residence at 134 Guideboard Road. Says he's not of his right mind. He's walking down Guideboard towards Cahoes to an unknown address. It's going to be a Michael Bishop, 30-year-old male. He has a mental disability. Has been using marijuana. White male, 5'6", small backpack, gray shirt, red shoes. Has a license plate of some sort with him.
4: KG35, you can unattach me from the fraud complaint and attach me to this for now.
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4: 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I will head to Mount Road.
2: 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Where 78-year-old female has fallen outside. 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
1: 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What are your orders?
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0: We had a McDonald's.
3: 17.
4: 4149, sheriff's dispatch. 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
3: 16-17.
5: Fort Edward, a vehicle fire, 5 Notre Dame Street in Fort Edward. I was reporting it is endangering a nearby structure. Fire Control 4, Fort Edward, 5 Notre Dame Street, Fort Edward, vehicle fire, endangering the structure, 1618.
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7: For Skeensboro, 8 Potter Street in Whitehall, a 40-year-old male, abdominal pain.

0: I got the main suppression system reset for this plaza. I believe it's going to be Moe's, Sunny Walk, and the nail place on the end that have their own private systems that we're going to have to reset as well.
1: Receive Moe's, Sunny Walk, and the nail salon to reset.
2: I walk lane for a residential person. I'm showing the right doors on 15. 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
3: 8 Potter Street in Whitehall. A 40-year-old male with abdominal pain. Car 1 available. Fire investigators. A vehicle fire. 5 Notre Dame Street.
2: Yes, sir.
3: Whatever fire district.
4: So when the kind of raising on stage channel.
1: The Wild Bird store is reporting a slight odor in the store.
0: Okay, we can investigate. It should be totally unrelated. The only reason this alarm went off is because they were replacing parts and sprinkler was just slow when they
3: discharged the station.
0: We can investigate.
1: All right, receive. Lieutenant Lake is going to the Birds Unlimited to investigate.
3: Responding.
0: Receive. Hi, just took care of Moe's as well.
3: For anyone else, response 8 Potter Street in Whitehall between Wheeler Avenue and Pulteney Street. A 40-year-old male is conscious, heart breathing, abdominal pain, pancreatitis district.
5: Received.
3: 654, responding 626.

0: Pulte, Fairhaven, 40 and Granville. This time acknowledging 492654 responding. Excuse Roy Fulker, still needed. 8 Potter Street, Whitehall. 40-year-old male, abdominal pain, 1627.
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2: From the area of the Hudson Headwaters, 3767 Main Street. Caller advising they had a patient, Eric, unknown last name, in his mid-30s. He was having a diabetic issue. Left on foot, last name southbound on Route 9, wearing a red tie-dye t-shirt. Does have a history of mental health as well.
3: Red t-shirt, what's the approximate age?
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5: Headquarters on 5-2-5. 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
7: 145.
2: EMS control.
10: Do we have a description of the male attempting to be located?
2: It's an Eric, subject unknown last name, mid-30s. The only description was south on 9 from the Hudson Headwaters wearing a red tie-dye t-shirt.
10: Copy.
8: GMC pickup. 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Has one female in custody for shoplifting in the office.
9: Okay.
10: 439.
8: 526
10: headquarters.
8: Headquarters
10: 526. 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
8: Actually, 526 to handle 1634-4. You were not at home.
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9: There's a mark on scene there, line 11 in CAD. The registration is going to be Boy Tom X-ray 2074. It's a 2012 Hyundai, color white. The RO is going to be a Julie Gaylor.
10: Pershing copy.
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0: 5 units responding. 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EMT is 8-2-2-1. They're into the rooms. 5-4, apartment 5 in Greenwood, 82-year-old male. Lift assist.
1: And at 8-2, New York commercial data, ready?
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4: Last thing going southbound, white female, blonde, blue jeans, and a red hat.
0: 654,
5: 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She just passed Joseph Street.
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2: 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I'm Hamilton in Congress.
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0: 415-2, I'm on 87 southbound. I can go over.
1: He was heading south.
2: 600 Lee Road. Me, four cars. They rerouted into each other.
0: Andrews, and are they in traffic?
3: FR 325.
2: One reporting head pain but declining MS.
3: 5 on scene, 1643.
0: Fine, do you like help?
4: We're on 5-4 County, you can start with approval.
5: Yeah, 654.
2: 5-4, 1644.
5: 654 in Rutland,
4: 1644. 4 on 6 County, I missed the last pull, I'll start up. Yeah, okay.
0: After VA 1644.

0: of two New York registrations in a row.
1: Yeah, that was the case.
2: 1570 is going to be in service. So,
0: 509. Second New York commercial, 20869, Mary Lincoln.
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3: 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We are in traffic.

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2: 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So, Zucchino, you're just road.
1: Across of County Route 11 and Liam Hill Road on the exit 24 side. A security alarm activation, the Miller residence showing the family room.
3: We're now getting a report of a second crash in the westbound lane. A silver Ram and a black Toyota. Staying separate from the other accident.
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0: 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I'm the driver by New York on ID.
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0: a four car. However, one patient complaining of pain. Operations at 4 Jonesville Fire.
1: First, 3-0.
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1: 1700.
3: Yes. Ourselves and 1252 will be responding. How many vehicles involved?
4: Yeah, the total of 4, but they're just reporting one patient. Got PD on the scene already. And confirming 1252, is that correct?
5: EMS Control West 712.
6: Cheers, dispatch.
2: EMS Control 712.
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5: 712 is right in Glen Falls.
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2: 712,
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2: EMS 1253. 5-3, we'll be in
3: there. Turn around at 1702. Just be advised, there were two separate accidents in the same vicinity. The initial accident where the patient is located, I believe, is going to be the 4 car. And Shepherd Patrol and fire just arrived on scene to confirm.
2: Received, thank you.

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0: My apologies. You can pass the service and 5-3 will take it.
1: Copy. You copy my relay to 5-3.
0: Affirmative.
1: 17-2.
2: Good.
3: Edward Union 9-1 Henry 78, 2024 on it.
2: Number. No.

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0: I think you guys are going to be first due. Why don't you guys pull in, just come down the eastbound lane, nose in front of the first car. It's a black Honda Civic. There's a patient against the guardrail complaining of neck pain. I've got four vehicles, two significant damage, one lead. So let's take care of this patient first.
1: Copy. It's me, the commish. We'll be there in a minute.
0: 37-3, what's your location?
1: We're heading to number 13, sir.
0: Command 373.
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0: Danny, what's your location?
3: We're just passing the circle at 146, 146 there.
0: You guys can come down Way Road. Or are you already on 146?
4: Let me clear the walk-in. Back it. Congrats.
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3: 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I'll be arriving at scene.
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3: Whatever sales control are involved in street for a disturbance.
4: Gonna be a Jeep Sheriff.
1: Put a subject 30 year voicemail.
0: Do you have the right?
1: Your incident at the wreck field yesterday.
4: John Lincoln Henry 2946. 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
1: 526, secure no further by phone at 1708.
3: Archibald Street in Salem, cross the Nickel and Park Place. Caller is Maxwell Zellers. State he's being chased by Willow Hudson and her mother.
0: 454.
3: Due to calling her a name several weeks ago. The subjects are going to be in a gray sedan, currently following him on Archibald Street.
0: This here is for all three tows. Do you have the registration?
3: 43 tows.
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1: Just give you an update. We got a four-car MVA. They're all in a line on the eastbound lane, just to east west of Way Road. We're controlling traffic at the scene, but traffic is heavy. So I don't know. I saw Tom Mooring on the board. I don't know if you want to shut down the road at Tanner Road. That'd be really helpful. Or if you want to swap with me, I don't know how you want to handle this.
2: Coming up on Tanner right now, I'll put on 146 down and send traffic on Miller and Tanner.
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3: 3251 AMS control.
1: Eastbound traffic is shut down.
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3: Returning.
2: We're going to be towing all four vehicles, so it's going to be a bit.
4: Returning 17. 4125 Rock City Road, clearing complaint shortly.
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0: 4133, copy, 1719, 499.
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3: Repeating for Queensbury Emergency, Bay Ridge Fire, first responders, respond 40, Overlook Drive, cross streets of Rockwell Road. 89-year-old male, conscious alert, breathing normally, fallen with unknown injuries, see priority 1 BLS response, fire control 17.
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7: 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She's currently walking back to the residence at 34 Grandview from the rec field.
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2: Road and shut off the southbound traffic.
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0: Original caller was Maxwell Zeller, stating he was being followed by Willow Hudson and her mother in a gray vehicle. I'm taking a report of another subject there and screaming at those subjects.
3: Sheriff, the special 125.
0: 2G43. 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
0: 339 are heard as well. 309.
4: Copy. Can you have
0: closest unit
4: a fire unit or traffic? We're going to have to close down the intersection at Greenfield and Midland Oaks Road.
0: 1729.
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0: 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Prince,
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3: 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I got it closed off at Geyser and Greenfield. But, you know, if they come out of the development.
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11: There's a bike on the east side of Broadway traveling northbound towards Skidmore. Could be operated on the sidewalk.
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1: It's the unit's tied up, admin.
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0: 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Tac 4.
1: 36 on.
0: Just giving you an update. 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We're just waiting on the second tow truck. Shouldn't be that long. Actually, you just arrived.
2: Returning 156 call.
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0: Another tow staging on wait. 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
0: Did they advise that they were outside or inside the casino?
3: Station 1-1 female.
1: Advised that they were inside the casino main entrance.
0: 14 coverage.
3: I'm out.
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0: 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Do you know who the occupant was for those?
1: I do. It's a gentleman in the gray. I'll send him down.

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2: EMS Control, Queensbury, ambulance 723.
0: 208.
1: We're in Richmond Falls.
0: Shane, Somerville is showing not on file, New York.
2: Queensbury, ambulance 723, and Glens Falls 1747. 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
0: You show both hands off.
1: Speak to a...
2: 1752.
1: Subject in a black Chevy Equinox. We're still getting further. Seeing that Jade Steinberg just caused a verbal disturbance with them. The other subject left operating in a green Trailblazer, last seen on Gray Avenue.
2: Sheriff,
1: headed away from the school. Copy. Brainstrom, she should still be there in that Equinox.

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0: I'm officer that welfare check, 352 County Road 75. Everything's fine here. He's going to give DSS a call in the morning.
2: 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I have Linda Equam online looking to speak with you.
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7: Either unit, Main Street Warrensburg, Patrol 12 Terrace Avenue. Had a female on the line. She was whispering. Unable to understand what she was requesting. I advised her patrol was en route, and she said thank you and disconnected the phone.
0: 5653, transporting one to Saratoga.
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3: 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Want to give her a call back? 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
5: In Whitehall, off of South William Street. 75-year-old male, he is conscious, alert, reporting severe difficulty breathing, body edema.
3: 5653, clear return.
2: 18.
5: 654, responding 18, 18.
2: 18, 18.
5: Full Street, both to Whitehall, New York passenger, 4 Frank, 40.
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5: Skeensboro, Fort Ann, Fairhaven, this time, Fort Ann 2654 is responding. Skeensboro, Fulker still needed. 7 Champlain Avenue, Village of Whitehall, 75-year-old male, difficulty breathing, 1818.
10: Five, six, suspension. You can close out Caddy 861, search the area, not coming up with anything.
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0: vehicle's valid. It comes back on 2016 GMC color black. RO shows for a Robert Haas out of Eastburn. He is valid. Negative file.
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Respond to the Burger King, 1 Warren Street. 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
0: A 73-year-old female, a low oxygen saturation, trouble breathing, a recent cardiac surgery, a Party 1 ALS response.
1: 53.
0: Responding to the health center, 3767 Main Street, the urgent care, a 73-year-old female, a low oxygen saturation, trouble breathing, and a patient did have a recent cardiac history in the week. 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
3: 123 over 62. Again, we're about 10 out. She's about GPS.
2: Building is locked and secure. I'll be clear. You can see me, Kennedy. 867.
3: Yeah.
4: Yeah, thank you. Sheriff's Dispatch.
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0: 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Well, a mall near the Home Goods.
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0: 36 County.
1: County.
0: Where are the mall? 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
1: It's going to be a green Ford Explorer. Caller advising there's a child in the vehicle and three adults that are smoking. And the child looks to be crying.

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0: 56 Calvert Road, Granville, across Loomis and Middleton. 911, rep desk the west head, did not ring into CSAP. 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
0: 2846.
2: 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Yes, it was showing after they saw that the PD.
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4: 713 is arriving on scene.
3: 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ETA 46.

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1: 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We got any history at that address?
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2: Reading mileage 341.
1: Received 561, reporting one female in custody at 1851. Last was June 20th of this year. Different phone number. Sheriff's office spoke with the subjects and no emergency.
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1: Patrol number 5 Mill Street, Greenwich, across of Depot. Be right on the corner of Depot Street. They now want open line, a chop playing with the phone. We hear adults in the background. It's a 911 area code. Tax map shows it as 1-3-5 mil.

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0: 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It's going to be related.
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2: 753 is going to be out of control,
1: Doug. Warrants for Game Meal 753 arriving at hospital 1904.
2: You ready for this?

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1: Farrakhan.
0: I'm seeing Malta.
2: This would be 2 Depot. We just spoke to Amanda LaGoy there. Confirmed child playing on the phone. No emergency.
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10: Heartbreak is dear. I'm going to pull down the hard road and away from the Tacoma. I have dear portion of a family in traffic on Lake Road.
0: Monthly siren and unit test for Thursday, October 8th, 2026. The time is 19:14.
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3: 2G51 Aviation Burke.
2: Parking lot of the Taco Bell, 199 Corinth Road. Using a Ashley Gordon there in a silver Chevy Blazer in regards to a child custody drop-off at the Red Roof. She's concerned that the father may cause an issue or abandon the child at the hotel.
3: 2G64,
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0: 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Sir, the fact. 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
0: Probably set up at Fisher's. We've got a low. We just went over here to help them. If you're ready for water, we'll bring you some. 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
0: 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State Route 149, town of Granville, between Lee Road and Honey Hill Lane. 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
6: And showing a valid to Merlini towards to Reno out of the city.
1: 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Can you just advise what the residence is?

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0: Hi. Aircom. We'll get that for you in just a moment.
1: Yeah,
0: 1-3, we got 2 hours of fuel. Took off at 23 after returning to base. Copy what we just said.
2: 37 Allen Drive, apartment 204. Speak with Fatima Mosley. She's looking to make a report for several packages stolen.
0: Listed at 23 after. We are returning to base.

0: 221 County.
1: County.
0: I got nothing showing for that Tacoma. Deer's been removed, I'll be clear.
1: County, that's the Pine Green Village unknown crash. 385 for your run.
2: May 12, 2027, restrictions correct, one is negative file. The vehicle, a 2018 Nissan Pathfinder gray, valid 29 of 27.
1: Okay. 210, 385 Green Road, yeah, car into a tree. One subject is out of the vehicle.
3: 10.
1: 1955.
0: Gonna be around Saratoga.
4: Say Ram 1955.
2: Zebra 37. King Sam Zebra.
0: I'm just going to Wilton Station. You need me to handle the welfare check over on Weibel. Chris, show me around.
1: 1955.
2: Can you just attach Vermont driver's license 627-635?
1: Yeah, that's 3851.
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1: Arriving Saratoga.
6: I'm actually going to dive for
4: you're arriving at 1955.
6: I'm going to be handling a complaint 8137, State Route 40 Hartford, runaway juvenile.
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